22 Central. I'm being routed to the west lefty range to meet with RP, see what parking lot he's talking about.

0: 12 Central, my apologies. I was on scene with 2Q for that.
1: Correct.

12 Central. 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

0: Atisha Fire. Respond to 708 West Quay for a residential structure fire. There's no smoke or fire being seen, but there is popping and burnt smell. 708 West Quay, Central Square, 1909.
1: We had a 4th and Champ Clark with one on a mini bike.
0: Champ Clark, show y'all en route at 1909.
2: Central. 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
0: Champ Clark.

0: can't tell it's two units. There's, again, nothing showing, but they are hearing popping sounds from the area of the laundry room where the washer, dryer, and water heater are all at.
1: Going to be New Mexico 509-429-791.

0: 27, muchacho José de Los Santos, Santa Barquilla, Isador, positive negative.
1: Off of 7th Street. Off of both 5th and 7th. I think our best entry is going to be on 7th Street. There's a hole in the road coming in off of 5th.
2: Understood. I'll be approaching here shortly. I'll let you guys know which is the best way in.
3: Hydrants are going to be on Quay off of 8th and 7th.
1: Ladder 1 Central on St. Northern showing speed and investigative move.
3: Ladder 1 Central.
0: Good.
1: I'll be clear. You've parked it and I advise me can't ride it on the roof. Go ahead.
0: Understood. 1912. 708 West Quay, 708 West Quay. This is fire. They have a possible structure fire for possible transfer control.
1: Copy. Show me the area.
2: Battalion 3 Central. Battalion 3 is on scene, I'll be assuming Quay Command.
0: Understood, Quay Command 912.
2: I'm going to proceed to the scene. Eddy County unit, if you could stage with the hydrant. Commander.
1: We'll be staging at the hydrant.
2: Commander, Eddy County Fire 4 on AFU tab. 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
2: 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Can you give me a quick 360, please? Copy, completed, nothing showing. I'm making entry on Charlie's side structure, nothing showing. Command Central.
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0: 27 and 20th, going to be for possible reckless vehicle. RP's advising a late mini bike going back and forth between 17th and 20th on Feather. 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
1: Understood, primary all clear. Break, engine 5. Can you go give me a secondary real quick?
0: 118-101 on scene, 1918.
1: Cop, engine 5, enter in structure alpha. Command central. TAC team 1 has exited the structure on the alpha side with the part 2. We have a primary all clear. TAC team 2 is making entry on the alpha side for a secondary search.
0: Understood.

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1: Thank you.
0: Myself and 12 in there.

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0: Unable to locate any hazard. Secondary search is all clear. We're going to clear the scene. 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

0: 27-7. You can show units clear, UTL, but I'm going to go drop by JC Park.
1: Both units clear.

Yeah, I know this one.

18 of the team, 19 of the men, 0 of the female, 11 of the A's, 11 of the female, 4 of the A's, 4 of the female, 4 of the A's, 4 of the female, 4 of the A's, 4 of the female, 4 of the A's, 4 of the female, 4 of the A's, 4 of the female, 4 of the A's, 4 of the female, 4 of the A's, 4 of the female, 4 of the A's, 4 of the female, 4 of the A's, 4 of the female, 4 of the A's, 4 of the female, 4 of the A's, 4 of the female, 4 of the A's, 4 of the female, 4 of the A's, 4 of the female, 4 of the A's, 4 of the female, 4 of the A's, 4 of the female, 4 of the A's, 4 of the female, 4 of the A's, 4 of the female, 4 of the A's, 4 of the female, 4 of the A's, 4 of the female, 4 of the A's, 4 of the female, 4 of the A's, 4 of the female, 4 of the A's, 4 of the female, 4 of the A's, 4 of the

0: Metro 727, you answer back.
1: 27. 22.
0: Roger, 2616 West Main, 2616 West Main for a B&E delayed. RP's advising the door is shattered and there was boards on it, but they have been pushed back. I don't know if anyone is in. RP's going to be on scene in her vehicle. RP has stated that there was a previous break-in within the last week, which is what caused them to board the doors up, and it appears they have been tampered with.

0: Roger.
1: Card out on 11th and Clayton.
0: 11th and Clayton.

0: Central Ground, New Mexico, DL, when you're ready.
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0: 27 Central on scene.
1: Well, then we can show me clear on a warning. I'll be headed to the other units.

0: We're going to make entry through the front.
1: 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Do you want me to give you there?
0: Negative.
1: Just confirm me negative, sir.
0: Negative.

0: number 12. Can I have you break for a possible disturbance in the area of 1186 West Penn?
1: Copy, I'll be in route.
0: I'll see if I can get ECSO to back you. I believe the address is going to be 1210 West Bend, 1210 West Man. Can hear a female crying in the background.
1: Copy. Do you hear anything that makes you think it's still an active disturbance?
0: A male talking, it's hard to make out what he's saying. Just hear the female crying very audibly.
1: Copy.

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1: 27, go ahead.
0: Is this address on Police Patrol?

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1: Copy. Can you place it on the close patrol for how much? Days and nights? There are signs of people staying in there.

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1: You're going to be at 1210 West Man, 1210 West Man.

RJJ EMS Station 2, RJJ EMS Station 2, respond at 1210 West Man, 1210 West Man for lacerations. Due to DD, we do have PD on scene. Scene is secure, subject clear 26.

0: And can you confirm age for the female? Center to Med 2. You're going to have an adult female with lacerations to her hand due to DV. We do have PD on scene. They didn't have IC to secure. They're en route. Can you advise of an age for the female?
1: 25. Wes, you could run her for me, as well as Jeremy Tortoise.
0: Already been ran. We asked for clarification on the date of birth. The one I have is 11-14 of 93. Can you confirm that one?
1: That age sounds about right.
0: What did you? Negative. Can you confirm name and DOB for female? I don't have any information on her.
1: It's going to be Jamil Cordova.

0: Matthews on field.
1: Matthews, 2025.
0: Well, can you lock your unit back up?

0: 10, someone out of ICE is going to have the report so I can run the AAA.
1: That'd be me.

0: 20, Sound Central, clear for serial number on the farm. It's going to be an honor guard, 9mm.
1: Serial number?
0: It's going to be 001-0395.

0: can I possibly have a unit break for possible DWI NVA with muscle winders?
1: I'll break.
0: It's going to be a gray in color Cadillac. They're advising that the vehicle hit another vehicle. It's going to be possibly elderly female, possibly ETOH. They're advising she's cutting through parking lot.
1: Stand for where? Do we have a DOT?
0: Delta 26 for Maine.
1: Confirming you said fit to me.
0: Negative, sir. 26 Edmain, 26 Edmain.

0: 22 Central. Do we know where the other vehicle's at?
1: Okay, the other vehicle is going to be at the intersection of 26 and Main still. The suspect vehicle is northbound on 26 for Main.

0: 22 Central, and just confirming the occupants of the vehicle still at 26 and Main. Are they okay?
1: Affirmative, they did confirm no injuries. Be advised, the vehicle is going to be in the parking lot of Walmart making circles. She possibly hit another vehicle.
0: Damn, 4, I'm going to hit the Walmart first to prevent any future injuries or anything.

0: Advantage. He's going to be in the east side of the Walmart parking lot near the Walmart entrance in aisle 5. Did hit another parked vehicle.
1: Danforth, you're in there.

RTJ EMS Station 1, RTJ EMS Station 1, respond to 604 North 26th Street at the Walmart, 604 North 26th Street at the Walmart for anything with injury slash altered mental. Scene with a 76-year-old patient, Central Clear 2047.

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1: Med 1 Copy. So you're at 2048. You're gonna have a 76-year-old patient. So it's gonna be a man. Do you have PD SO on scene referencing to an NBA? They're advising that the patient's gonna be altered mental. My question is gonna be checked out.

0: 20, so I just looking for a serial number on a firearm. It's going to be a Ruger Mark II.
1: Go ahead.
0: 219-15128.
1: Vent, Casey.

Airport, Airport, Airport, Airport, Airport, Airport, Airport, Airport, Airport, Airport, Airport, Airport, Airport, Airport, Airport, Airport, Airport, Airport, Airport, Airport, Airport, Airport, Airport, Airport, Airport, Airport, Airport, Airport, Airport, Airport, Airport, Airport, Airport, Airport, Airport, Airport, Airport, Airport, Airport, Airport, Airport, Airport, Airport, Airport, Airport, Airport, Airport, Airport, Airport, Airport, Airport, Airport, Airport, Airport, Airport, Airport, Airport, Airport, Airport, Airport, Airport, Airport, Airport, Airport, Airport, Airport, Airport, Airport, Airport, Airport, Airport, Airport, Airport, Airport, Airport, Airport, Airport, Airport, Airport, Airport, Airport, Airport, Airport, Airport, Airport, Airport, Airport, Airport, Airport, Airport, Airport, Airport, Airport, Airport, Air

27 years of age, male. So I think he was not acting in a violent state. Especially the reason I was having more physical results. I imagine that he is shaking. I don't know to what. And I don't know what's going on with the patient.

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0: If you could advise NSO to Bolo for a male, possibly Sun Hackles. Jeremy Torres.
1: Medwood.
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0: 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Going to be a 49-year-old male patient. The device cannot breathe and having some chest pain. The device of pain and like. Confirming medic 2.
1: Yes, ma'am.
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0: 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Being route to AGH for Medicine, starting will be 757.
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1: Denver, 21-8. Okay, prisoner. Detainee. And it's going to be in our Artesia, going to be Jeremy Torres that took off from APD, still possibly in handcuffs, was last seen wearing a gray wife beater and blue jeans, possibly took off westbound from 1210 West, 2210 West Man in Artesia. Subject clear, 2119.

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0: 22 Central. So as the vehicle being wrapped at 26 and Main, to speak with one of the other vehicles that was struck.
1: Perfect.

0: For the vehicle here at 26th and Main, it's a Chevy Tahoe. If you, when they're done at Walmart, if they can come over here for this one, they're requesting them specifically.
1: Test bar is going to be the plate Charles Boy Henry George 81.
0: Affirmative, Charles Boy Henry George.

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0: 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I just got a mic click.
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0: 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It's going to be at the old Lydia school for a suspicious person. It's going to be a male with a flashlight. Sort of icing. It looks like he's scoping out the building.
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0: Central 712. We have Jeremy Torres on the line requesting an officer back at 1210 Westman, advising he has the hand. Return them.
1: Copy. Thank you.
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0: Send for.
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1: Copy. 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
0: Thank you, sir. 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
1: Negative.
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0: Central 7, 27 units today. 27 and 22, they're going to be routed to Traxler's bike for a possible burglary there. It's going to be audible showing group 2 yard north beam. They have contact with the key holder.
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2: 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You can show units clear.
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2: Sure. What did you get?
0: Came in at 303 West Main at the First American Bank. It's going to be a burglary alarm, showing zone 505 Southeasters.
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For difficulty breathing. We have a 47-year-old female raising a possible pneumonia. 607.

0: Central. 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
1: Madeline, go ahead.
0: Date on this call and an apartment number.
1: Could it be apartment number 2121? You're going to have a 43 years of age, female, advising of possibly pneumonia. The device is on the floor, the use of oxygen, and does have history of having pneumonia. She has used her inhaler and the device to help with anything. Is advising her, she's having difficulty breathing and is having to take deeper breaths.

0: 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One patient minor, be out another 5 loading for transport.
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1: 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RT is active and negative.
0: Okay.

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1: Yeah, on Texas 28, Victor Robert Young, 4780.
2: What's your 20, and you cut yourself off on the very first letter.
1: It's going to be on Richie, entrance to Fletsy. Victor Robert Young, 4780. It'll be a Texas plate.

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1: I'm okay. You can show me clear traffic and set, and I'll be en route to the run-in call.
0: We just had another call come in about two loose dogs in the area of 5th and Center. 5th and Center advised a black and white dog and a black dog running loose. They tried to attack his dog and his ducks. They were last seen on 5th and ran down the alley.
1: Direct, I will go handle that one.
0: Go for it.

7. 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They'll have a trampoline and a van in the front.

0: 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Arrived AGH.
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0: 2,
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0: 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Could they advise if any injuries present?
1: I don't believe so. She was outside, fell on the grass. She did slide on her elbow. I don't know if there's any injuries.
0: Copy, Med 2 being route.
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0: 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No injuries, no kick. Just needing help up.
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0: 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We have an escort from Our Lady of Grace at 1111 North Roselawn to Woodbine at 11. 10-4.
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left, and door 7. Could you go one time and see unit number? Engine 5, copy, clear for verbal. Possibly at the Yucca Elementary, unknown. Are we advised that he's inside his house and he can hear the leak? He's not for sure if it's actually gas, but he can hear it. Are we advised that there was also some elder in the area that can hear it? He's left the area. I can hear it on the other line. Unknown. What is it?

0: Control 2, Engine 5, is just for further RP advice. He cannot smell kind of odor. He just hears the sound. We did get an additional caller.
1: Engine 5, direct Central. Can I get a wind speed in direction?
0: Copy. Stand by.

0: but the wind is northbound at 9 miles per hour with gusts of 11 miles per hour.
1: For any contact with key holder.
0: You have the gas directed the lawnmower company on the line. The worker is using the gas line. He left the mower there. Engine 5, your status, one more time.

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2: Central, engine 5 on scene. We do have a large gas meter leaking at this time. Well, 13th Street closed will be on scene another 20. This will be 13th Command.
3: 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We do have a New Mexico gas en route with an ETA of 15 minutes on scene 1046.

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0: 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It's going to be with a white traverse. Stand by for clear.
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0: 813-20. May want to slow it down. We got a train. We're headed Molson first.
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2: Shayla Sherbin's out of Kimberon. She's valid, Cliff D, David, negative.

0: Don't be too excited. 2-1 to 814.
1: Is in court, 810 is in court, and 813 is still doing the escort.
0: Deck, thank you.

0: Central 714. I have a welfare check on an adult female, 2514 West Clay, 2514 West Clay. She's going to be a 66-year-old female, Debbie, advising that they have not been able to make contact with her. She hasn't checked her mail lately.
1: Direct, can you send me clear of the escort? I'll be in route.
2: 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Same traffic. Show me a route with 14.
0: RP's advising no doctor appointments that they know of. She does drive, but her vehicle is there.

0: Central Units, just for information, the mother of the RP does have a key but doesn't want to go inside just in case. They are standing by in a dark gray GMC Yukon. Central, clear from the escort. 10-4.
1: Central, same traffic.
0: 10-4.
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2: Hey, there's graffiti on the 10th Street side of the Avos. It's going to be on a wall. It should be like red graffiti. Did y'all get that or...
1: Did.
2: Okay.

0: Alpha Touch 3, copy to Mexico, please. Adam, Mary, Sam, Henry, 3-4. It's not Adam, Mary, Adam, William. It's going to be a white forerunner.
1: It's going to be Adam, Mary, Sam, Henry, 34, on a white 2018 Toyota, showing an expired 11-26 to Andreas Uzeta, showing out of Artesia.
0: Direct. And what was that address off of Clearly 25?
1: I-14-2514.
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0: Just for information, I have another call in Stone Apartments for a welfare check on an adult female advising she didn't show up to work this morning at HF Sinclair.
1: 10-4. Give me just a few minutes.

0: times. What's that address for the other well phone?
1: It's going to be 2602 West Ritchie at the Canyonstone Apartments, apartment number 2605.
0: Sure. K9 Central.
1: 29.
0: I'll be clear from here. 713's been notified. I'll be en route with 720.
1: Copy. You're going to be looking for a Patricia DeMano. She is a veteran worker at HF Sinclair, advising that she did not choose, and this is unusual for her. RP is advising that they're wanting a phone call afterwards, unknown age or medical history.

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0: Central, can you copy a name for the ROC, please?
1: Go ahead.
0: It'll be Billy Aranda. Billy Joe Aranda.
1: Copy. I will check locals.
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2: 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I'm sorry, what was the numerics on the apartment again?
1: 605-2605.
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1: 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To that female out of Lubbock, it's valid and negative.

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1: I got 714s only. Go ahead and go with yours.
0: We made contact with the female. Clear.
1: Understood. RP is wanting a phone call too, please.
0: Derek, can you go with that number?
1: The number is going to be 281-795-5842, repeating 281-795-5842. You'll be speaking to

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1: Is there anything else pending?
0: 29, that's negative.
1: 10-4.
0: Central, clear for Mills. 10-5.

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0: 16 Central. What were the numerics on Quay?
1: Two nine eight oh eight,
2: you went right past it. Central.
1: 14.
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0: Copy, I see it.

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1: 10-4, stand by.

0: 729.
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0: OMI has been notified. She's advising she will call one of you on ETA.
1: Tan 4. Which one is it?
0: Going to be Stephanie.
1: Tan 4.

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0: Made contact with OMI. She's advising approximately 1 hour.

0: 21, can I get you out to 704 West Washington? 704 West Washington for a welfare check on an adult male. It's going to be Louis Muchaka advising, posting book about a Edward Chavez who he is advising is his spirit.
1: Direct, it's going to be Luis Machuca, and that's, yes, ma'am, I'll do now.
2: Two one, you want it back?
1: No, it should be fine.
2: Dab one.
1: You want
2: it? Yeah, I'm going to head that way just in case. We might be having one of them days. Go ahead and show me a route with 2-1.
0: 2-4, I already put you on the call. RP does not want comments. They just want to make sure he's not in any kind of danger or intoxicated.
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1: Go ahead, 20.
0: I'll be clear.
1: I have another call pending. Clear to copy?
0: Yes, ma'am. Send it.
1: Can I get you out to 114 West Cleveland? 114 West Cleveland for... RP is advising she needs to speak to an officer regarding her neighbors, advising that they're digging and they do not have permission to be doing that.
0: In reference to that property line?
1: I believe so. She lives at 116, they live at 114, but she's requesting a phone call.
0: Not in person, just a call.
1: But she is advising you can go out there if you need to.
0: Got it. Just show me around.
1: Good morning.
2: 21 Central.
1: 21.
2: I'll be route to detention. Starting with them, it's going to be 540.
1: Copy, I'm route to detention. Starting is 540 at 1221.

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1: 29.
0: This unit only, be clear. I'll be out, name's gonna be 543.
1: 3 at 1227.
0: 29 Central.
1: 29.
0: Do we have anything pending?
1: Negative.
0: 10-4.

0: 720 Central. Can you give me the date on a CTW? I've got the copy, I just can't read the date. It'll be on a Kano Esquivel. E-Z-E-Q-U-I-E-L.
1: For the 114 Cleveland?
0: Yes, there it is.
1: Stand by.

0: 729. Just for information, I have a report of a reckless vehicle at mile marker 71 on 285. Mile marker 71 on Roswell Highway, southbound.
1: Go with the verbal.

advising it's going to be a white GMC SUV, older couple with binoculars braking and not able to maintain lanes. Advise that they turned west, going about 20 miles an hour.

0: 10-4, all head that way. 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
1: Advising that it's going to be a tail plate. The left back bumper has string tied onto it, just going super slow. It's going to be a four-door.

0: 29 Central, were they able to get a tag number on that vehicle?
1: Coming back to Robert William, William 153.

0: 29. It's a white 2009 GMC. 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It's valid and negative.
1: Are they following the vehicle, or did they just keep going when it turned on mill?
0: The RP is fixing to turn on 13th Street. They were just kind of going the same way.
1: For Lewis and Richie.
0: Actively.
1: Can you stay on the line with the RP and keep me updated, please?

0: 9. The RP is at Adobe Rose at this time. They're right in front of Flexi.
1: Chaplin.

0: just went through the light at 13th and Ritchie, continuing southbound on Ritchie.
1: Westbound on Ritchie or southbound on 13th?
0: They're continuing southbound on 13th.
1: 10-4.

0: passing CVE at this time. 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
1: 10-4, Richie and Bowman, I'm almost there.

0: 729. RP's advising she's fixing to turn onto Gilcrest, right where Park School is at.
1: Go with that vehicle description again.
0: It's going to be a 2009 white GMC Yukon bearing Robert 153.

0: lady is turning left on Bowman. 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
1: Go again. You cut out.
0: The RP is now turning left on Bowman, and the vehicle is following her.
1: Ten four. I think I have eyes on it pulling into the aquatic center.

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0: 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NTC. 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
1: Coming back to the Sanford Stoneman out of Artesia Valley, Cliff B. David, he's negative.
0: Sanford.

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0: Just for information, the mail's going to be on supervised release. I'll put that contact information.
1: 10-4. Free to copy one by name, date of birth.
0: 21.
1: First name, Monique. Last name, Frazee. Frank, Robert, Adam, Zebra, Edward, Edgar. 7-29. 729-78.

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1: Yes.
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29 Central. 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We'll be towing to the 81 for a search warrant.

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0: We have nobody north available. 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
1: Yeah, see if JK is available. 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
1: Step 4.

0: 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If you can document the time the vehicle has been fueled, it's sealed now.
1: One more time, you were muffled.
0: If you could document the time the vehicle is sealed, it's been sealed now.
1: Vehicle sealed, 1320.

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1: Med 2, copy. 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
0: Good.
1: Med 2, you're going to have an 80-year-old male that fell on concrete. He does have a head injury. He does have a goose egg on his head as well. Still bleeding. Unknown when this occurred. Army has been trying to help him up for about 5 minutes now.
0: Medic 2, copy. Thank you.

0: 72. RC advised that there is a puddle of blood in your seat down. The patient is responding, understands where he's at. Does not know how long ago he fell.
1: One Central with first name, Tony or Glenn?
2: First name is going to be Sanford. Middle name is Glenn with two N's.
0: Address him at you. Are you wondering if they can use the shape?

0: Medic 1 Central, can you go with your last traffic?
1: The RP would like to move to the Shane, is that okay?
0: That's affirmative.
1: Copy. RP5 at the patient was able to get up and he's now walking towards the train. Centros to Med2, they're now going to be at the storage units. Inside one of them

0: Sweet copy. Also, I apologize. This could be Medic 1, not Medic 2.
1: Medic 1, can you get us out now?

0: Brighton 7th, we have a report of two loose dogs at 1st and Main. 1st and Main, they were running in and out of traffic. Now they're at the Brewer. One dog is white, the other one is brown. They're getting large dogs, and the RP doesn't believe they had collars.
1: Direct, I'll be en route.

0: Medical and Central. One patient minor. We had another 7 to 10.
1: Med 1 copy. 30.

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1: Confirming engine 5.
0: Negative, it's going to be Med 2. Med 2 is en route.
1: My apologies. Route at 1348, clear for verbal.
0: Go ahead.
1: You're going to have a 79-year-old male that's very weak. He's in the bathroom currently. Has a very long medical history. He had pneumonia in August. He's a diabetic. He also has sleep apnea. His bottom lip is drooping as well. He has AFib in the hospital.
0: Met you, copy. Switching north ops.
1: Met you, copy.

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2: Robert Nora Young.
1: It'll be in there.
0: Thank you, ma'am.
3: Go ahead.
2: You want me to swing by? Well, you got it.
3: Negative, I'm almost there.
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0: 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Two 921, where are you calling?
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1: To Laramie Robert Teal out of Artesia. He's valid Quasky David negative.
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I'm going to advise that some of the information

0: 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Do we have anything pending?
1: 911 abandoned, and I think someone's working on an NCIC. The abandoned was going to be out on Ritchie, on Flexi.
0: 10-4, you can mark that advised and close it out. Anything else?
1: That's negative. They just say it through their multiple messages, but nobody is responding. Maybe it's due to them being in a rural area. I did find a phone number in locals.
2: That's what I'm going to.
1: Thank you.

and we're asking to give the rest of those coordinates. Copy. Those coordinates will be 32.2.

707 Center. You can show units clear. 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En route to the shelter.

Stand by.

0: unit in our other room. That's to be contact from unit 28 4 TA.
1: Fire Force, please put me in the contact panel. 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

Okay, well, I'll call back on the 7 with the ETA in 15 minutes. Would you like them to lounge?

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0: I'll be clear from MagCourt en route to an address on Monterey to make contact with the district judge.

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2: 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Were you able to get it or do you need a verbal?
1: Copy that. Where did we act on the info?

Go ahead.

0: 39 Central. 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
1: Approved at 1430.

when we were able to make contact with her that used to work with him, he was able to pay for her and we were able to make contact with someone that used to work with EOG. He's passing our number to a current rep. Don't give us a call.

Thank you.

0: on the account so we can try to make contact on this location and see if it's one of our folks.
1: Yeah,
0: but if I don't want to call it, I want to have the information so we can make contact with a foreman on this site.
1: Okay, clear, copy.

0: transportation. The only thing I'm seeing besides where you guys are is some pipeline work going on with some heavy equipment.
1: Solid copy.

0: everything that's in the area of those coordinates is a hydrovac with at least three workers over there. I would just confirm their phones. But nothing else in the area at all that I can see.
1: I'm in the area with them. I'm not sending you phone number, sir.
0: Those coordinates are coming up exactly where those hydrovac workers are working. And they're wearing their equipment, so they may not be able to hear their phone anyway.
2: Central, we'll be en route to the PD.
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0: 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Here's your drone down, Air Base 4.
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Okay.

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1: Okay,
0: sir. No update as soon as we have it.

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1: DMV just gave back information that he made contact with people in the area and other companies. They have not received anything. However, if he does receive information, he would call back.
0: Thank you.
1: Thank you, Doctor.

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0: I have a call by public service only in reference to a ticket this RP got about 15 years ago. He says he doesn't know which agency pulled him over. He just knows that he's in New Mexico.

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0: I'm direct in the query. 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
0: 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I'm clear.

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0: 807, can I get you out to 208 North York? York for Vicious. RP is a Spanish speaker only, advising that she's been having a problem with her neighbor's dog. It has killed one of her chickens. When? Also advised that the dog did bite a child. That's also unknown when.
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0: Careful. Also, the RP is advising that they have the dog tied up. It's going to be a pit bull.

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0: 29.
1: You will notate the search warrant is complete and tow remains. Picking it up shortly.
2: Met 2 Central. Met 2, be in route. Can you go one more time with the verbal, please?
0: A 71-year-old female with difficulty breathing and weakness. We do have a nurse on scene. Nurse is gathering all her vitals at this time.
1: Good.
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0: 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I only have two in locals. One is 41, the other one's 18.
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1: 29.
0: Did y'all fax that triple A?
1: One more time.
0: He's asking if you faxed a triple I.
1: Thank you, I did. I sent it to records.
0: For future reference, send it to the patrol room.
1: I can send it there too if you would like.

0: EMS, RTG EMS, just a second for a seizure. If you could state the patient is now awake and being aggressive, surgical, 1611.
1: Central 7, 14th. Seven 14, can I get your route to Chisholm in a second?
2: Battalion 3, Medic 2, are you back in service?
3: Director,
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2: Right, Battalion 3 Central, I'll be in route.
0: Battalion 3, copy. Your time will be 1612. If you could, scan, Christian.
1: Copy. Just for information, she is up and walking. RP is advising she looks like she's really out of it and fixing to pass out.
3: 2-1.
4: Out with her.
3: Yes, sir.
4: Devil.
1: Is who is out with her?
4: Yeah, fire. EMS out with her.
1: Negative, they're en route and staged.
4: Devil.
3: Direction which you're walking and which you're wearing.
0: Copy,
3: out.
0: Copy, 21 out. She's wearing a black t-shirt, black shorts.
3: Thank you.

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1: 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Central 2, Battalion 3, we have ATD on scene, advising the scene is clear for you to continue.
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0: 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RP's advising possible oil at the intersection.
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0: 10-4.
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0: Medic 2, copy 1616. 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
3: Send it.
0: Yeah, a third party caller. I advise you that there was a female that passed out and was seizing. Looked to be in her 20s. She then came to. Being aggressive. We do have a PD on scene.
4: Fire 2, Battalion 3.
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0: If you can get with Streets, have him bring a backhoe with some dirt. 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
1: Can you advise, is it right at that intersection or is it from 13th over? Right?
0: 13th on to Ritchie.

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0: MTOT to the ambulance crew. It was Nicole Davis. She's fine now.

0: 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I'll be back on service.
1: 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Go ahead. That was 810.

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2: Units back. Can I get you out to 1414 West Tank, 1414 West Tank for a possible verbal domestic, possibly three RPs advise the daughter's girlfriend is not giving her daughter her phone back. We're still gathering.
3: 20, Derek.
1: 21.

Central Units. 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

0: going to be Mariana Lasoya. 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She's in the record call.
1: Again, just confirming you weren't able to put her in vehicle.
0: Yeah, we're still on the line. 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

0: 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You're down here, 13th and Yucca. 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
0: We're actually on the line with the female. She's advising her daughter called by accident. No sounds of distress. Units on Hank, unit check.
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1: I'm going to have an 80-year-old male with swelling in the legs, blood well, so I think he's been sleeping a lot more, does have diabetes, we're still looking together.

0: 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Have a good one.
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Med 1, you're going to have a 64-year-old female conscious and breathing, advising that she is lethargic with a liver infection and swollen legs, does have cancer.

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0: 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Can you run New Mexico OON for me and see if we have a local contact phone number or address?
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0: to 729.
1: Go ahead.
0: I did locate a phone number for the DL that you ran from 6:30 of 2025. Do you want this put into a record of call, or do you want the information over the radio?
1: 1025 and pass them through to my phone, please.
0: Four, standby.
2: 12 Central, put me in service and pass them through to mine, please, action.
0: Copy 12, good morning.
2: Good morning, ma'am.
1: 7, 22 Central.
0: 12.
1: I'll be in service as well.
0: Good morning.
3: 27 Central.
0: Good evening. 27, good morning.

0: 720 Central.
1: 720.
2: I'll be out of service, ma'am. Y'all have a good evening.
1: Have a good one.
3: Thank you, ma'am.

0: 14 Central.
1: 14, go ahead.
0: You can show me out, dude. You have a great weekend.
1: 10-4, you too.

0: 729 Central.
1: 729.
0: I'll be out of service. Y'all have a good night.
1: 10-4. Have a good one.